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1: You finally got your advertisement plastered on the backrest of that bus stop bench. Looks good. Nice big bold letters in two clear lines.

0: Isaac and Soderberg Litigation Services. Unfortunately, benches have a way of enticing people to sit down. So when Mr. and Mrs. Callahan park themselves on two-thirds of that bench a good half hour before their number 7 bus arrives, passersby can plainly see that Adam is lit. 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
1: Battle of the sexes.
2: Hey, welcome to June. Look at this. We are so far, Tori, perfect in this month. Nobody's got anything wrong. Mm-hmm. Let's keep it that way. We have four questions in total for you to enjoy. Let's see if we can get them all and start off this month as winners.
3: All right.
2: Here we go.
3: All right. Well, off the top, let's just start out by saying happy Pride Month. There's lots going on today. It's National Dinosaur Day, National Parents Day, but also happy kickoff to Pride Month, everyone.
2: Right.
3: Yeah, love what you love, be who you want to be. Tip your bartenders, all that. Let me ask you about something kind of fun about gay animals. In like scientific study, a quote like gay animal is really just one who engages in same-sex behavior that is evaluated by professionals. We all know about penguins, right? There's a pair of male penguins married at a zoo in Boston, I think.
2: That's right.
3: Well, I found out that there are some other animals who are very well known for, like I said, same-sex behavior. I found that there's like a certain animal where like 90% of the observed sexual interactions involve two males this thing. So I'm going to ask you this. Which of the following is another species that is very well known for same-sex behavior? Is it giraffes? Is it turtles? Or is it capuchin monkeys?
2: What?
3: Yeah.
2: Capuchin monkeys?
3: Yeah.
2: Oh, my.
3: Yeah, one of these is known for very frequent
2: same-sex
3: behavior.
2: Like the pride mascot, one could say.
3: Yeah.
2: I kind of like the idea of those monkeys.
3: Monkeys?
2: Let's go with the monkey.
3: We're going to say we got the gay monkeys
2: going on? Yeah, the gay monkeys.
3: Not as gay as giraffes.
2: Oh, what?
3: Listen.
2: How about that?
3: This is crazy. There was this crazy study in Tanzania where they found that 94% of all documented mounting occurred between males. Yeah, males, they do a lot of necking behavior as well.
2: Wow.
3: That's a fun little fact for everybody today.
2: Isn't that fun?
3: Gay giraffes.
2: Let's make the rainbow giraffe like the new mascot for Pride Month.
3: Honestly.
2: That's pretty cool.
3: Yeah, fun fact.
2: All right, so disappointingly, June off to an incorrect start for the boys.
3: We got a lot of more days. Jay,
2: I guess so. Let's see if we can get a winning answer here. Tori, I have two questions kind of inspired by my weekend at Colasanti's.
3: Okay.
2: Went out there on Saturday after we did our big car spotters thing. My kids love it, of course.
3: Yeah.
2: And I know you were bragging about your skee ball skills.
3: Oh, yes, I was.
2: My daughters are great at it, too. They were hitting that little 10,000 corner thing.
3: Really?
2: So I think you have to have a challenge. You versus Alex, maybe.
3: They're like smaller so they can see better. Okay,
2: maybe that's it.
3: No excuses. I will take on both your kids in skee ball.
2: I got a question about a different arcade game. There's one. It's at Colasanti's. And here's the thing about it. I might be like one of the best in the world at this game.
3: Okay.
2: It's an arcade game at Colasanti's, and if you do well enough, if you set the high score, you get a 500 ticket payout.
3: Wow.
2: This is the one where you'll see a guy standing there, a girl standing there with the tickets.
3: Just collecting them.
2: Collecting them, yeah. And every time I go there, I play this game, and I always get the 500.
3: Look at you.
2: So here's the thing. Which of these following games at Colasanti's, yes, Colasanti's Tropical Gardens, you know it, you love it.
3: They got an arcade.
2: Which of these can you win 500 tickets at if you are good enough? Is it the giant piano game?
3: Piano tiles?
2: Right, yes.
3: Yeah.
2: Is it the kids' basketball game over in the corner?
3: Mm.
2: Did I find a little hack for that?
3: Right.
2: Or is it the Nerf zombie shooter game?
3: Ooh.
2: You know that one with the big two big blasters?
3: Yeah.
2: Which of those has a 500 jackpot?
3: This is so interesting because if it happens to be piano tiles, forget about the skee ball. I will go head-to-head with you in piano tiles. I am fantastic at it, and I didn't ever get the top score. You know what? I am going to say it's piano tiles. I'm locking in piano tiles.
2: Locking in piano tiles?
3: Yeah.
2: Now, to my knowledge,
4: I don't think so, too.
2: You can win a good amount on that guy,
3: yeah.
2: But that's more about the pride and joy of getting the song right.
3: Yeah.
2: That Nerf zombie shooter game, though, there's a 500-ticket jackpot.
3: Wow.
2: If you ever see me at Colasanti's, I'm the one standing there waiting for my tickets to print out.
3: If you see the initials JM,
2: yeah, for
3: just
2: real.
3: Know who said that.
2: It's so much fun. I spend so much money on that game. It's worth it every time.
3: All right.
2: Boys get no points. Ladies get no points. Boy, this June is off to a great start, isn't it?
3: It really, really is. All right. So like I said, we're kicking off Pride Month. It's National Dinosaur Day. It's National, what else did I say? Parents Day. There's a lot going on today. Today is also National Olive Day.
2: Love olives.
3: Yeah, okay. Well, that was going to be my question. I don't know if I've ever asked you this, but you like olives.
2: I like green ones. I like black ones. I like any other color, too.
3: Interesting. Well, fun fact about me, I guess this is maybe a bit of a flex, but I have this weird ability or like practice of training myself to like foods that I once did not. I used to hate olives, but in the last year or so, I have become a huge olive fan. I don't know what it is. Maybe it was going to Greece that did it for me. But anyway, What I'm going to do is this, Jay. I am going to, put you on the clock here and tell you. We all know olives. We all see them in the jars. A lot of things can be stuffed inside of an olive. So if it's pitless and something else is stuffed in it, can you tell me three different things that might be stuffed in an olive?
2: Oh, no.
3: You might find them at the grocery store.
2: Let's see. Yes. Yeah. Stuffed in an olive.
3: I have a very specific favorite. It's pretty much the only thing I'll eat.
2: I don't know what that little red thing is in the middle, but it's some kind of a little pepper or something, I think.
3: Like I'll give you that one, yeah. Okay, well, yeah.
2: You're going to give me red pepper?
3: I'll give you, it's pimento, but yeah, it's a classic pepper. Yeah, I'll give you that one.
2: Could you maybe stuff like some garlic in there?
3: Garlic's my favorite.
2: Oh,
3: yes.
2: Really? Oh, good.
3: Absolutely, too.
2: Okay.
3: Can you give me one more?
2: Oh, I know. Jell-O.
3: Ew.
2: I make Jell-O olive shots. No, that's weird.
3: That's disgusting.
2: Let's go with, I don't know, garlic. I said garlic. Onions.
3: Onion? Yeah, that's on there. Sure. Let's
2: For real?
3: See that. Yeah.
2: Okay.
3: An onion stuffed olive. Why not? Other classic or popular ones are jalapenos. Almonds. Almond stuffed olives are huge. Blue cheese. I have seen that on the rise. Anchovies, lemon peels, capers, feta, chorizo, sun-dried tomatoes, bacon bits. There's so many things that could be stuffed into olives, but those are some of the more common ones.
2: What can't you stuff in an olive?
3: Exactly.
2: Other than possibly Jell-O. All right, so that's good. A point for the boys. Can you force a tie with this question? Again, loosely based on the Colasanti's thing, but also we want to congratulate the winner of the Scripps National Spelling Bee for 2026, a 14-year-old named Shrey, who was Shreying the competition this weekend. Tori, you know what that means. We're doing another edition of Tori Spelling, and we're going to do this again in the wild animal kingdom world.
3: Oh, God.
2: One thing I noticed at Colasanti's this weekend, I had never seen one of these in my life before in person. They've got an axolotl there.
3: That's crazy.
2: They have an actual real live, you know, you've seen them in Minecraft.
3: Uh-huh.
2: They've got an actual axolotl in a little tank. When we got there, my kids were like, stop everything. Forget the arcade.
3: We're standing
2: here for the rest of the day.
3: Wow, until it comes out.
2: That's
3: right.
2: It. So, Tori, here's your question. We need you to spell axolotl.
3: Axolotl. I knew it was coming.
2: It's a tricky word.
3: It is.
2: It's got at least one X in there.
3: Oh, totally.
2: Anybody listening, Minecraft fans are yelling at their radio right
3: Ooh.
2: Now. How do you spell axolotl?
3: Okay. I think I know this, and I think I can do it. Okay. Axolotl. A-X-O-L-O-T-L.
2: You're just leaving it at that?
3: Yes.
2: That's exactly it. Woo! Yes, it is.
3: Nice.
2: Well, there's no weird E at the end.
3: No
2: or anything.
3: Y in there. I always thought there was a Y. Yeah.
2: Yeah. A-X-O-L-O-T-L.
3: Yeah.
2: Nailed it.
3: Very nice.
2: With that, let's limp out of here. Tied at one.
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Stuffed peppers, hearty soups, lasagna, their famous pasta sauce, just to name a few. 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
1: Hey, let's go. Happy Tuesday. It's going to be a great one, even though we're starting the day, Tori, as the fools.
2: Why?
1: I don't know, man. I feel like Pixar lied to us. I feel like Pixar lied to us, and then we lied to the people.
2: Okay.
1: And Taylor Swift's at the heart of it. It's for a good reason, I guess.
2: I know.
1: Do you want to break the bombshell that we got, that we're going to have to adjust our thinking on from last week?
2: I suppose so, because we were told by Pixar themselves.

0: that it was not happening, and now we're being told by Taylor Swift herself that it is happening. She does have a new song off the Toy Story 5 soundtrack coming out this Friday.
1: There it is.
0: There we go.
1: After all, last week we were like, oh no, the Swifties seem to think they found a clue that Taylor's on the soundtrack, mm-hmm. and Pixar came out and said, no, you guys are just silly, you're crazy. Mm-hmm. So we came out and said what Pixar said. Who's the crazy one now?
0: Yeah.
1: Who's the crazy one now?
0: Oh, huh?
1: Yeah. So we'll get that new song Friday. You'll be the first to hear it, of course, right here on The Mix. More coming, 25 or 77 this afternoon. How about 11 or 52 to start? We're still shook on this, but more news coming.

0: Mix 96.7. I guess she's on her honeymoon right now, wouldn't she be?
1: I mean, if you know Dua Lipa, you know that she is a world traveler who's sort of always on a honeymoon of sorts with herself, I guess. But now she's with her husband.
0: You're telling me she's probably not in Niagara Falls right now?
1: I'm going to say not. Apparently, you don't think so? This secret wedding actually happened in, like, the south of Spain or something like that. Mm. So, again, she's international, babe.
0: You're right. Anytime you see her, it's like you could be on a honeymoon right now. She's always on a beach or something. Seems to be living a pretty good life. Dua, now maybe the future Mrs. James Bond, if rumors are to be believed.
1: Sure.
0: Although with the Hollywood rumors, you never know. We heard last week, Taylor Swift, nothing to do with Toy Story 5.
1: Absolutely
0: she
1: not.
0: She doesn't even like toys.
1: Right.
0: But now we find out today she is, in fact, on the soundtrack. More on that coming in your Daily Scoop.
1: Deception and betrayal.
0: Yeah. Yeah. We feel deceived and betrayed. Mm-hmm. We don't have the song yet, but the song on the soundtrack, a future number one, we're sure it will be on the way on Friday.
1: Mm-hmm.
0: We've also got some good news locally and, I guess, nationally, too. Canada Post ratifies its contract. That means the dispute is over. Almost 90% agreed to the terms. We'll get to more on that in a sec. We're hitting the full swing of graduation season two. And you know what? Construction underway at the new East End Costco. The old groundbreaking is going on.
1: Oh, good. I know a lot of people have been waiting a very long time for that.
0: I think they have a ceremonial $1.50 hot dog out on the in the dirt, I think.
1: That would be amazing.
0: So it's pretty good news. Local stuff coming up in moments. We should look outside, too. What a nice day we have coming up.
1: Yeah, it is going to be a very nice day once again. We're starting the day at 11 or 53, but we're getting up to 25 or 77 with mainly sun.
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0: 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If you would like to see Nelly, Shaggy, some other guests in a big park, we've got tickets for that this morning.
1: Oh, yeah.
0: That's going to be a fun time. We also have news here. Canada Post has overwhelmingly ratified a new contract. Mark Brown will be in with that info. And we'll tell you also at 6:05, Tori, why you may want to leave work early today.
1: Okay.
0: And
1: I mean, I don't really need a reason.
0: No, exactly. Okay. You don't need a reason, but you might need an excuse.
1: Okay.
0: We'll help you out with that in 5 as well. But right now, yes, Mark Brown here with your Tuesday headlines.
2: With an update from WindsorNewsToday.ca, I'm Mark Brown. A cab driver suffered serious injuries after being attacked and robbed on Sunday night. Windsor police say it began with a dispute over a fare at around 9 p.m. on McDougal near Chatham Street East. The suspect took off in the cab when the driver got out, knocking him to the ground. A 58-year-old man faces robbery and dangerous driving charges causing bodily harm. We've got an update on a fire over the weekend that damaged 3 Bridge Avenue homes. Windsor firefighters were on scene at around 6 p.m. Sunday. The fire soon spread to the homes on either side. 11 people have been displaced. Damage is estimated at a total of $625,000. We finally have labor peace at Canada Post. The Canadian Union of Postal Workers has told the Crown Corporation that members have accepted the tentative agreements for the urban and rural and suburban mail carriers bargaining units. This ends 2 years of squabbling and job action. St. Clair College students graduating this term will begin convocation exercises today. 3,000 candidates will receive diplomas at 4 sessions today and tomorrow at the WFCU Center, plus one on Monday in Chatham. Up today are students from the Zekelman School of Business and the Schools of Skilled Trades and Apprenticeships and Engineering Technologies. The Tigers beat the Rays at a Tampa Bay Slugfest 10-9 last night. The Blue Jays had last night off. Sunny, breezy, and 25 this morning. Fair tonight, down to 10. Mostly sunny tomorrow and 27. 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
1: All right, let's wake this thing up here. 6:06, Canada Post workers overwhelmingly ratified a brand new contract. Mark Brown has news on that coming. That's excellent news, isn't it?
2: It's beautiful stuff, yes.
1: Heading into summer, that's what we love. We'll also get to the construction underway at the new East End Costco. And yes, Tori, we mentioned this earlier. Do you think it feels like a kind of a day that you should maybe think about leaving work early?
2: Well, apparently it's National Leave Work Early Day. So it's not even a question about should you? Mm-hmm. It's like, how many hours early should I be leaving?
1: That's right.
2: Not even minutes. Not chunks of time. I say hours.
1: Well, yeah. If you're off at 4 or 5, let's say you clock out at 5 p.m. Mm-hmm. You do the old 9 to 5, Dolly Parton style. Mm-hmm. It doesn't make... You don't want to leave at 4:52. You want to leave at 3:52.
2: I got to agree
1: with you. Or maybe 2:47. Or maybe, dare I say, 1:26.
2: So bad.
1: I'll just make up some numbers here.
2: So naughty.
1: So here's the thing. With National Leave Work Early Day, we know we've got the motivation. We know we have maybe a plan in place a little bit. What you need, though, really is the excuse. Because some bosses aren't as lenient as others.
2: Right.
1: You might need to lay it on a little thick here, right? Mm-hmm, so mm-hmm. Let's get to this. The best excuses for leaving work early.
3: This job and
1: let's go.
2: Okay.
1: Here's number one. And this one's great because you can leave kind of in a hurry, in a panic almost.
2: Okay.
1: And nobody's going to stop you. Check this out, Tori. Tori, I got to go.
2: Okay.
1: A pipe burst in my house.
2: Ooh, that's a good
1: one. A pipe burst in my home. I'm out of here.
2: Something's flooding. Got to go.
1: You can literally walk out the door as you're saying that.
2: Yeah.
1: And your boss isn't going to be like, whoa, whoa, whoa, whoa. What about that Johnson file? You got to finish that up before you head out of here.
2: Priorities, buddy.
1: That's right.
2: That's
1: so,
2: a good one.
1: A pipe bursting in the home. Don't forget, remember that one.
2: Yeah. Can I predict one that's on this list? Because I seem to hear it from everybody.
1: Hmm.
2: Got to go. My kid's sick.
1: I have never used that.
2: No, not once.
1: I have never used that.
2: Not once.
1: Yeah, the sick kid's a good one. Sick kid, nobody argues. Also, here's on your line of work there, Tori.
2: Mm-hmm.
1: My dog ate something questionable.
2: Oh, yeah. I mean, my dog actually does. I come on air and talk about it, but I don't really have a good excuse because I bring smudge here.
1: Yeah,
2: so.
1: That's true.
2: Yeah.
1: Well, again, your pipe bursting, your dog bursting, your kid bursting, those are all good. Here's another one, too. This one you got to be careful of because he may be able to see it. If you just need to phone your boss, put a little boff, I broke a tooth. I broke a tooth.
2: You just got to lay it on a little
1: lay
2: bit.
1: Lay it on a bit. Because dental emergencies, also not something to mess around with, right?
2: No kidding, eh?
1: The one last thing we'll mention on this subject is a lot of people say the best excuse, the most convincing excuse, is simply no excuse at all.
2: Okay.
1: Like, don't overthink it. Simply
2: right.
1: Say to your boss, hey, I got to head home early today. I have something important to take care of.
2: Yeah?
1: And if it's personal enough like that, they may not even ask it.
2: I feel like with modern laws, they can't really, like, totally ask. But, I mean, you know, use that to your, I guess, benefit.
1: And worst case, I broke a tooth.
2: I broke a tooth. That's so funny.
1: We will discuss more ways to get you out of work early today. And, yes, in the Daily Scoop, I don't know, man. This whole Pixar thing is built on a house of lies.
2: I know. I mean, they broke my heart many times before.
1: A little bit.
2: Yeah.
1: Why are we a little peeved but also impressed by Pixar? We'll get to that in a few in the Daily Scoop world. But first, let's look outside. Commute, traffic, weather, all of it. What's happening?
2: Let's start with the weather because that is the great news. It's 11 or 52 right now. The sun's coming up. You can see it. Maybe. 25 or 77.
1: Hey, the sun!
2: You see that? 25 or 77 with mainly sun is going to be our forecast for the day. As for the roads, we've got no accidents, but we want to let you know that EC Row Expressway has got overnight, like, paving work between Central and Walker Road. It's going on from 8 p.m. to 6 a.m. So, like, if you're trying to drive on EC Row starting around 8 p.m., just keep that in mind, I guess. It's a later on note. If you see something else, call our newsroom at 519-258-3434.
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1: Hey, more Rock the Park tickets all this week. You want to see Shaggy and Nelly and friends. It's going to be a good time in London. Tickets up for grabs around 7:50 every day this week. Tori, the Daily Scoop is loaded on this Tuesday. We have to start off with, I don't know, man, I feel deceived a little bit. But last week we had this big story about Taylor Swift and Toy Story 5.
2: Yes. So pretty much the story was there was rumors that Taylor Swift's name somehow appeared in the credits of Toy Story 5. And then Pixar came out and said, no, Taylor Swift's not in the movie. You guys are crazy. Well, yesterday we got the breaking news that there is a new single off the Toy Story 5 soundtrack coming out this Friday. From Taylor Swift.
1: What?
2: Yeah, I mean, we're actually going to be getting this song before the movie comes out. Like, the movie doesn't come out till the 19th. And then the song comes out this Friday. It's called I Knew It, I Knew You. And they are saying it marks a return to Taylor Swift's country roots.
1: Whoa.
2: I know. I imagine it's got to do with Woody.
1: Maybe.
2: Of course.
1: But do we all feel a little gaslit by that weird little lamp or something? I mean, we were told that we were the crazy ones last week. No, you Swifties, you don't know what you're talking about.
2: Right.
1: And then a few days later, surprise!
2: We were kidding.
1: We'll take it, though. Yeah. I'm not mad at all.
2: Like, Taylor Swift Toy Story billboards were going up all over, like, Toronto and stuff like that. And people are like, what is happening?
1: That's right.
2: Only added to the confusion, but now we know. We have clarification.
1: So we get the song in like 3 days, and then we get the movie in like 2 more weeks.
2: Mm-hmm.
1: Taylor Swift, yes, if you were reading the tea leaves or whatever you were doing, it looks like Taylor is involved in this new movie. That's awesome.
2: There we go.
1: Now let's move to another big star here, Sabrina Carpenter. This isn't as fun of a story, but I guess it's a good one for her.
2: I mean, it is. Sabrina Carpenter has been granted a temporary restraining order against somebody who keeps trying to go into her house. Apparently he is, in fact, a stalker. And yeah, I've seen some of the like footage. Like, there's like door cam footage from Sabrina Carpenter's house. I guess she's got a Ring camera showing this guy, yeah, trying to get in, and then security being like, dude, what are you doing? But I guess he just keeps trying to do it. So we're going to find out if it will eventually be a permanent restraining order. But as of right now, she's been granted a temporary restraining order.
1: Yeah, that's the kind of guy, I don't even care about saying this, that's the kind of guy that needs to be permanently locked up. Like, for real. Like, if you're going to show up at a celebrity's house uninvited, repeatedly, trying to get... There's no good to come of that. You got to get locked up,
2: dude.
1: Yeah,
2: stalking is
1: scary
2: stuff, yeah.
1: So that's, frightening. Euphoria, we got season 3 in the books, and it looks like it's confirmed that that's it.
2: Yeah, well, we were talking yesterday about how on the season finale on Sunday, a lot of people felt like it was the end because they killed off, like, everybody.
1: Yeah.
2: Not really a spoiler. They killed off, like, 4 major characters. But, yes, it has been officially confirmed that that was it. There's no coming back. Season 3 of Euphoria was, in fact, the last.
1: So it's not going to be like Degrassi, where a bunch of years later they're all teaching at the school.
2: Not that we know of.
1: Not that we know of.
2: No, the school's kind of out of the picture now.
1: I'll tell you what, I was out with some friends having sushi last night, and they were all still buzzing about that finale.
2: Were they?
1: They were all talking. They were young people.
2: Yeah, so
1: they
2: hang out with young people.
1: I do. I really do. They were loving it. And they're like, Jay, did you watch? Never mind. We also, next hour, we'll tell you which actor is going to be the subject of Hollywood's new big biopic trend. We'll get to that around 7:20 or so. And yes, 7:50, your chance to win those Rock the Park tickets. We will be here with that. Mark Brown is here with your latest headlines. Big news for Canada Post. The contract. It's a deal. We'll get to it.
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0: With an update from WindsorNewsToday.ca, I'm Mark Brown. Windsor police hope you can help find a man wanted for a pair of commercial break-ins. The first was last August on Tecumseh Road East near Walker Road. The second was in February on Olette Avenue near Eugenie Street. In both cases, the suspects stole items and caused extensive damage. 31-year-old Jonathan Vukov's photo and description are at WindsorNewsToday.ca. A 58-year-old man is facing charges after a Windsor cabbie was robbed and attacked downtown Sunday night. It happened at around 9 p.m. in the area of McDougal and Chatham Street East. Police say the driver confronted the suspect about payment. The suspect then took off in the cab, knocking the driver down. He was treated for serious but non-life-threatening injuries. Prime Minister Mark Carney is creating a national council to address violence against Jewish people. The Toronto Star reports that in an appearance at a synagogue, Carney says Canada is failing to address what he called a scourge of anti-Semitism. He cited a rise in incidents where synagogues have been vandalized, business owners are harassed, and students are being victimized. St. Clair College's spring convocations begin today, with some 3,000 students receiving diplomas at five sessions in Windsor and Chatham. There are two today at the WFCU Center. The Tigers' bats came alive in a 10-9 win over the Rays last night in Tampa. The Blue Jays had the night off. Sunshine today and 25, partly cloudy and 10 tonight, mostly sunny and 27 tomorrow. For more on these and other stories, go to WindsorNewsToday.ca.
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0: of the sexes.
1: All right, Tori, I have a sushi-related question for you. Ooh. It's tricky because I know you are quite a sushi fan.
2: Yeah.
1: So we'll see how you do with this. It's called Battle of the Sexes. We go boys against girls, but you play however you are, whoever you are, against whoever's near you. Look them in the eye right now.
2: Okay.
1: Do that. Do that. Meet the parents thing with the finger. You, you and me, right? Let's go.
2: All right, Jay. Well, maybe we could get some heated rivalry music going, I suppose.
1: Oh, anytime.
2: Because I'm going to ask you about this show that involves hockey.

0: 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Stuffed peppers, hearty soups, lasagna, their famous pasta sauce, just to name a few. Stop in and boom, dinner's done. Thanks to Colasani's.
1: The deal.
2: Or is it called Off Campus?
1: Off Campus.
2: Does any of these even slightly ring a bell?
1: No, not really. Bunch of boring straight people in some sporty relationships. I don't know, man. I think Icebreakers is something to do with that, the heated rivalry series itself, if I'm not mistaken. Mm-hmm. My wife's reading those books. The deal. I'm going with the deal.
2: You're going with the deal.
1: Like, what's the deal with this boring sounding show?
2: Apparently it's not boring at all. And you are not at all right either. No.
1: No.
2: This show, and seriously, text us if you're watching it. When I was at the hair salon on Friday, everybody's like, I'm watching it. What did you think about this? Ooh, I loved this. It is called Off Campus.
1: Oh, no way.
2: Yeah, apparently it's super, super popular. So let us know your thoughts if you are a fan.
1: If you need something to fill that heated rivalry void.
2: Yeah, pretty
1: maybe
2: much.
1: Maybe Off Campus will do it.
2: The U.S. tried, you know?
1: Yeah, that's right. I'll tell Jess about it. She'll give her a review.
2: All right,
1: Tori. Last night I was out with some friends doing a little sushi trivia night.
2: Right.
1: So in that spirit, Tori, I'm going to give you a sushi trivia question.
2: Okay.
1: Like, we ate sushi while doing trivia. Mm-hmm. We didn't do sushi about trivia about sushi.
2: Both would be fine.
1: Yeah, exactly.
2: I wouldn't judge either.
1: So here you go. I will give you three of the respective, like, fishy kind of meat. Sounds weird, but you know what I'm saying?
2: What?
1: I'm going to give you three ingredients. You tell me, you match them up to the respective role.
2: Oh, okay.
1: You know what I'm saying?
2: Done, here? Ready, yeah.
1: So we're going to go with crab, salmon, and shrimp. Kind of the big three, right?
2: The heck? Yep.
1: Crab, salmon, shrimp. You find those in a lot of different rolls. Match them up to one of these three, Tori. We're going to go with... I like ordering cool-sounding sushi rolls to feel like
2: a
1: man,
2: right?
1: We do. So we're going to go with the dragon.
2: Oh, yeah.
1: The spider. And for a little Canadian content, something called the BC roll. You can get something called a BC roll at certain places.
2: Interesting.
1: So between the dragon, the spider, and the salmon, which has the crab, which has the salmon... Or, yeah, what did I say?
2: Yeah.
1: Dragon, spider, BC. Which has the crab? Which has the salmon? Which has the shrimp?
2: Okay, I'm completely following. So, okay, the dragon, I believe it's the golden dragon. That's shrimp. The spider roll, I believe I get that one. I think it's like crab and cream cheese and maybe some cucumber. I don't know, but that is going to be spider and crab, okay? And then I'm going to say that the BC roll must involve the salmon because of fish and all that crap.
1: Why did I give you a sushi question?
2: Totally
1: correct. Well done, Tori.
2: Yeah.
1: Nailed that 100%. The salmon one is kind of, the BC one is kind of tough to find places, but if you get one, it's delightful.
2: Okay.
1: So, 1 point for you, none for the boys. Mm. Let's do better in round two.
2: I feel like now that we're here, whoever loses has got to pay for sushi.
1: You think so?
2: When we get off work early today.
1: Convenient, as you say that when you're winning.
2: Yes.
1: So let's go to the final. We'll discuss that.
2: Let's see what happens here. Okay, well, my next question, it's going to be a language question, and it's going to be a Minion question. Because, yeah, we're getting closer and closer to the release of Minions and Monsters. And to be honest, it looks quite funny. It's coming out July 1st, I see. I fell off from the Minionverse, I guess, after Despicable Me 2. But I know how beloved those little yellow freaks are to many. So here's my question for you. I saw a headline this morning that said this new Minion movie is going to have a 15-minute long scene where only Minions talk. As in, they're speaking only their language. No English, no other characters talking, just the Minions.
1: For 15 minutes?
2: For 15 minutes. And I was tickled to learn from this headline that there is an official name for the Minion language. And I want you to tell me which of these is the official name of the Minion language spoken in these wonderful movies.
1: Yeah.
2: Is it Minyish? Almost like English. Is it Minionese?
1: Right.
2: Or is it Minionian?
1: Those are so good.
2: And one is real.
1: That is so funny.
2: Yeah.
1: You know, when you were mentioning it, I had the word Minionese in my mind, and I am in the Minion universe, so if I get this wrong, apologies, but I'm going with those little fellows speaking Minionese.
2: The headline movie, or the headline I saw is that the Minions and Monster movie will feature a 15-minute long scene spoken only in Minionese. Isn't that fantastic?
1: That's really good.
2: I thought Minyish was very funny, but I guess they're not speaking English.
1: You did well with those extra options.
2: Thank you.
1: I'll tell you this also, please do yourself a favor. Watch Despicable Me 3.
2: Okay.
1: It's really
2: worth
1: good.
2: It.
1: I can't speak for all the others, but right. I think number 3 is my favorite.
2: Okay.
1: All right, on to the final round. It's 1-1. You can get the win if you answer this one. This is a question that actually did come up during our sushi trivia last night.
2: All right.
1: And it was a world geography question. I'm going to give it to you.

0: because everybody got it wrong.
1: Really?
0: We looked at each other like, oh, this is easy. And then we all said different answers. And it's like, no, this is not easy. And it sounds easy on the center. Okay. So here's the question, real simple.
1: This is you're setting me up for failure here.
0: I know.
1: Okay, go ahead.
0: This stumped everybody in the room. Tori, simply this. What is the capital of Australia? This is it.
1: What the heck?
0: What is the capital of Australia? We even had multiple choice. We still got it wrong. So I'll give you the choices of these three, Tori. Which of these? You're flying to the capital of Australia.
1: Okay.
0: All those freaky spiders and stuff.
1: Yeah.
0: Are you flying to Sydney?
1: That would have been my guess immediately, but now I'm getting it. Okay.
0: YQG to Sydney. that's option one. Is it Melbourne?
1: That was Melbourne.
0: Melbourne, excuse me.
1: I would have guessed that one second.
0: Melbourne's number two.
1: Okay.
0: And option three, another big city called Canberra.
1: Canberra.
0: Yes. One of those, and only one, is the capital of Australia. Ooh. If you know it, you are much smarter than my sushi friends
1: and
0: last night.
1: And most of us. See, the thing is, again, I would have said Sydney, Australia. P. Sherman, 32 Wallaby Way, whatever. Melbourne also feels like one of the more obvious ones. So being that everybody got it wrong, maybe you're just messing with me. I'm going to go with Canberra is the surprising capital of Australia.
0: You know?
1: For all the sushi in the world.
0: All the sushi in the world. It's kind of like the Ottawa-Toronto thing. The big one people have heard of is not the right answer. In this case, you are absolutely correct. Yes.
1: Oh,
0: yes, it is. Canberra, Australia. We were like, most of us hadn't heard that name. And
1: I really would have thought Sydney, to be honest. But that's very interesting. And with that, 2 points for me. I'll take 22 rolls on Jay this morning.
0: All spider rolls, please.
2: Yeah. At Tim Hortons, can you bring back the grilled cheese melt, please?
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1: All right, we will get into it. The Daily Scoop next hour, which does have, Pixar's lies catching up to them.
2: How they once again deceived us.
1: They did.
2: Yeah.
1: I feel gaslit by that little lamp.
2: I know.
1: Yes, it does involve Taylor Swift and the soundtrack of Toy Story 5. Daily Scoop on the way. Right now, let's do some good news.
3: Tell me something.
1: Tori, I love when our worlds are a little bit upside down, right? And you come in here excited to talk about something normally you don't care as much about as I do.
2: I know.
1: That is the NBA playoffs.
2: I mean,
1: you're including basketball and Tell Me Something Good.
2: I mean, am I wrong in saying that, like, everybody's team in this is, in fact, the Knicks? Like, whether you care about New York or care about basketball or whatever, you're still kind of rooting for the Knicks. It's like when the Jays did their thing. People are like, yeah, we want the Jays to win just because we do.
1: Maybe.
2: You know, it's kind of a fun story. Anyway, the news is that the mayor of New York City, known as Zohran Mamdani, he yesterday signed an executive order repealing bedtimes so that kids can watch the Knicks finals. He said today I signed an executive order temporarily repealing bedtimes in the city of New York so that kids of all ages can watch our team in the NBA finals. As mayor, you're forced to make many difficult decisions. This was not one of them.
1: That's awesome.
2: I know.
1: That's pretty sweet.
2: This guy is just something, huh? He is just for the people, for the kids, and for the basketball as well, apparently.
1: I feel like that's an easy move for a politician to make.
2: Yeah.
1: Like, if Canada's playing in the Olympics and it's a weird time, you have nothing to lose by going out and saying, I decree that children everywhere in Canada can stay up. But it's a nice political move. I'll be honest, I kind of am cheering for the Spurs.
2: I'd rather
1: see the Spurs win.
2: Well, game one's tomorrow.
1: That's right.
2: Why the Spurs? Why do you care?
1: I like the Spurs players better.
2: But that's not Mamdani's team.
1: Who cares? But yes, very fun note from the New York City mayor.
2: All right.
1: You'll love this as well. We're going to keep in the sports world a little bit.
2: Okay.
1: Sort of. If you loved Animal Planet's Puppy Bowl, you're thinking, man, if only we had something like that for the World Cup. Guess what?
2: All right.
1: The World Pup is coming.
2: Ah!
1: LG Channels, the World Pup. Yes, it is exactly what it sounds like. A tournament of puppies playing soccer.
2: Aww.
1: Here's the trailer for it.
4: 48 puppies, 8 countries, 1 dream. Becoming World Pup champions. It's the cutest soccer tournament of the year. This is the LG Channel's World Pup. All of our puppy players come from 14 different shelters, and we'll be hearing their stories throughout the tournament.
1: That's kind of fun, right?
2: That's adorable.
1: So different shelter dogs from across different nations are competing in the tournament, and then it's basically to highlight puppy adoption.
2: Oh, yes.
1: And to put a spotlight on that. They also have a former professional soccer player, Jimmy Conrad, as the referee.
2: Okay, where's Air Bud, though?
1: Does Air Bud play soccer, too? He does play soccer, doesn't he?
2: He plays everything.
1: Yeah, he's already got a family, though.
2: That's true.
1: So that's fun. That's some of the better news out there. We do have great news, too. Canada Post. Looks like that labor dispute is over. And we're enjoying some more great weather. It's currently 11 or 52. We will hit 25 or 77 today.
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0: 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Up next, how a Fetty Wap quote in a school yearbook could be costing a school principal her job.
1: Wild stuff going on.
0: We'll get to the Fetty Wap story of the day.
1: Okay.
0: Up in 5 minutes or so. Also, imagine this. You're at your a funeral of a family member. It's the most horrible thing to be in. And then they open up the coffin, and it's the wrong person inside.
1: Yeah, that's pretty not good.
0: That's what one family's dealing with. We'll get to that, too. Boy, what a day. What a day in the weird news.
1: No kidding.
0: On the better side of things, hey, Mark Brown's in. We have an update, a positive update with our friends working at Canada Post. Let's get up to date with all the headlines right here.
2: With an update from WindsorNewsToday.ca, I'm Mark Brown. A Windsor cab driver suffered serious injuries after being robbed and attacked Sunday night in the core. Police say the suspect started an argument over a fare at around 9 p.m. in the area of McDougal and Chatham Street East. When the driver got out of his cab, the suspect jumped in and drove it away, knocking the cabbie down. A 58-year-old is charged with robbery and assault causing bodily harm. We have another addition to the wanted in Windsor list. This one is a 31-year-old man suspected in two commercial break-and-enters, one last August and the other in February. In both cases, he caused extensive damage and stole several items. A photo of Jonathan Vukov is up at WindsorNewsToday.ca. Opposition leader Pierre Poilievre's request for an emergency debate on the economy has been denied. Today's question of the day wants to know if you believe one should have been held. Vote now at WindsorNewsToday.ca. Spring convocation begins today for some 3,000 St. Clair College students. There are two sessions today at the WFCU Center for those graduating from the Schools of Skilled Trades and Apprenticeships and Engineering Technology, plus the Siegelman School of Business. There are two more tomorrow in Windsor and one Monday in Chatham. The Blue Jays had the night off. The Tigers pulled out a 10-9 win over the Rays in Tampa. Sunshine and up to 25 today, down to 10 tonight under fair skies, mostly sunny and 27 tomorrow. For more on these and other stories, go to WindsorNewsToday.ca.
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1: We have the definition of weird news coming up here, how a funeral home is kind of in trouble for mixing up some bodies. Mm-hmm. A little mix up there. Not at the best time. And we've also got how a principal could be losing her job over a Fetty Wap quote that appeared in a yearbook.
2: Right.
1: That's something. In the Daily Scoop, Tori, the Nelly Shaggy tickets. Yes, we have those coming up. Rock in the Park in London.
2: Love it.
1: And why Pixar's lies may have gone to infinity and beyond this time.
2: Uh-huh.
1: Boy, we are the fools. We'll tell you what's up with Pixar and Taylor Swift.
2: Okay.
1: In a few.
2: All right.
1: Let's start in school, though. Let's go. Do you want to do this Fetty Wap story? Because this poor principal sounds delightful. Tell us what happened to her here.
2: Well, a principal has been placed on leave for, like, apparently being inappropriate in the school's yearbook. Like, you know how you can leave quotes under your pictures? I didn't know, staff members got to do that, but I really like this. This principal's been placed on leave because she used a quote from Trap Queen by Fetty Wap.
3: I did not put that quote in the yearbook, nor did I approve that quote to be in the yearbook.
4: We live in the age of social media where this stuff can kind of go viral and get crazy real fast. Some of the people who were screaming about this thing the loudest don't even have children in the school.
3: There were certain parents that went straight to the district or straight to the news or straight to Facebook. None of them even called me.
1: Yeah, so
2: yeah, lame.
1: Might have been a prank by the yearbook team or a mistake somehow, but she's like, I don't even know who Fetty Wap is. Why did I put this quote in?
2: All of this, a bunch of lame people. The quote's not even that bad. Can I tell you what it says?
1: Do you want to hear it first?
2: Oh, you just heard it. Yeah, go ahead.
5: Everybody hating, we just call them fans, though.
1: That part right there, right?
2: Everybody hating, we just call them fans, though. That is very funny for a principal to put that in there.
1: It would be good if it was.
2: A lot of people, you know, they have feelings about their principals. They hate authority. So I think that's actually hilarious.
1: The principal in question says, it's not my quote. Back off.
2: Yeah. But regardless, even if it was, y'all are whack. Y'all suck.
1: That would kind of make her cooler if it was her quote.
2: I agree.
1: So principal placed on leave, but we think she'll probably keep her job and be okay.
2: She better.
1: Shout out Fetty Wap this morning.
2: Mm-hmm.
1: Now, let's do this one story, too. It's kind of tragic in a way, but it's also like, I hope at one point the family will be able to have a laugh about this.
2: Yeah.
1: But a family in New York mourning the loss of their father. Added to that was the shock when they went to attend his wake and they found a stranger lying in the coffin.
2: Oh, gosh.
1: And then listen to this. Talk about gaslighting. The funeral home was like, no, that's him. That's your dad.
6: When we opened the coffin, we found another man. And they were trying, like for hours, trying to convince us that he was our father. They say that they found, like in the same week, another person with a similar name. We don't know where our father is at right now.
1: So yeah, we're hoping they find the actual remains of their actual father.
2: No kidding.
1: But could you imagine that when you're telling them you guys have the wrong person here, and the delightful person working at the funeral home looks down and says, no, that's him. That's your dad.
2: Yeah, no, that's just what dead people look
1: that's
2: like.
1: That's just what they just changed a bit.
2: Oh my gosh.
1: So once again, I hope at some point they'll laugh. I know I'm thinking back to like my grandpa's funeral.
2: Mm-hmm.
1: And when we open up, if you look in and there's somebody else in there, I think wherever he is in the universe, I think he'd probably laugh at us. He'd be like, that's pretty funny.
2: Yeah, I think it's the gaslighting, you're right. That's the part where it's like, no, I know my dad.
1: I think I know who I'm looking at here.
2: Yeah.
1: It's not him. So that's some of the weirder news. Yes, in the Daily Scoop, Taylor Swift, Toy Story 5. There is an update. We're going to get to that in a few right here.
2: All right. We should
1: look outside too, Tori, traffic-wise, weather-wise. It's a nice Tuesday.
2: Yeah, let's start with the weather. It's 12 or 54 right now. Sunny day ahead of 25 or 77 is the high today. As for the roads, no accidents, but a note that, yes, EC Row Expressway has got overnight work going on between Central Avenue and Walker Road. It starts at 8 p.m. and goes till 6 a.m. This feels like something that we should just note. This is also going to affect the ramps at Central Avenue, Howard Avenue, and Lowe's on Parkway. Not going to end. This is going to be going on every night until early July. So keep that in mind for the next month. And if you see anything else, call our newsroom at 519-258-3434.
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1: Hey, we're doing it again at 7:50. Your chance to win your way to Rock the Park in London. Nelly, Shaggy, Fat Joe's going to be there. It's going to be a fun time. And we're going to see which famous park we're visiting today. Shout out to anybody who survived our venture into Jurassic Park yesterday. That's fun.
2: It was a fun time. Yes, for sure. Fictional parks are on the table.
1: New park at 7:50. It's going to be fun. Tori, daily scoop for this fine morning, 7:19. It's already 11 or 52. We'll see 25 or 77 this afternoon. And we need to focus on a little bit of deception from our friends over at Pixar.
2: Oh, yeah.
1: Boy, last week you had a big story about a big rumor, and they're like, no, nothing to see here.
2: Well, we were kind of debunking this Swiftie theory that somehow Taylor Swift was going to be on the soundtrack for Toy Story. We said that's not possible when Pixar themselves let us know that no, that is not happening. Well, Pixar, I guess we can't trust you anymore. Add us, add you to the list of companies we will keep two eyes on at all time. Taylor Swift is going to be having a song on the soundtrack, and it's even coming early. The movie doesn't come out until June 19th, but the song is coming out this Friday on June 5th.
1: How about that?
2: I know. It's called I Knew It, I Knew You, and they say the mark of a return to her country roots, so that's cool.
1: That's kind of fun.
2: Yeah.
1: I wonder if somebody at Pixar got in big trouble for, like, did somebody leak a screenshot, or was Taylor spotted wearing her Woody hat or whatever? That just reminds, is she going to have a music video with Woody in it?
2: If we're lucky.
1: If it's a country theme?
2: If we're lucky.
1: Boy, I hope so.
2: Yeah.
1: So the new song from Taylor, we will get that up this Friday morning. That's the idea, at least.
2: Yeah.
1: Toy Story 5. Now with more Taylor Swift, June 19th. Just give it all the money, right? Just give it all the money.
2: Yeah.
1: Now, Sabrina Carpenter in the news as well. Actually, I guess one of her creepy stalkers kind of in the news.
2: Yeah, pretty much, because she has officially had to put out a restraining order against a stalker who has tried to get into her home multiple times. I guess like on three different occasions, this guy has showed up trying to get into the house. There's actual Ring cam footage of like, he's being very casual about it, almost like he's walking into his own house, and you think Sabrina Carpenter probably got a lot of security, right? Well, security did stop him when they realized what was going on, and so far a temporary restraining order, but it looks like a permanent restraining order could come soon.
1: Yeah, I think that guy needs to be restrained in more than just an order.
2: Yeah.
1: How about you restrain him in a little cell for a couple years, see how he cools down?
2: Yeah, I don't know. That not cool, you know, as someone who just got myself a Ring cam.
1: Oh, I thought you were going to say you just got yourself a stalker.
2: No. No, I do not have a stalker that I know of.
1: No, well, that's good. The Ring cam is there just in case, though.
2: It's here to deter potential stalkers.
1: That's
2: right.
1: And yeah, Sabrina, man, she's got to be you know, a little nervous when you see somebody creeping around your house. It's not a cool thing.
2: Yeah.
1: Let's do something about biopics, because we know that's kind of the trend right now.
2: Yeah.
1: You see the Michael Jackson one making all this money. There's a lot of musical ones always, but the one that's kind of being worked on now isn't about a singer at all.
2: No, it is in fact about Gene Wilder. I'm sure many people think this is a long time in the making. Wasn't there talk that Jeremy Allen White was going to be starring as
1: hey, that Gene would make
2: Wilder?
1: Total sense,
2: yeah,
1: wouldn't it?
2: People were saying that, but I guess it is officially being developed by this director. He's bought the rights and the family has approved it. And yeah, it's going to be all about Gene Wilder, his life, his young life, all the way up until his massive success and everything like that. So that's what we know so far about the Gene Wilder biopic.
1: And yeah.
2: Jeremy Allen White, keep your phone lines open.
1: For real, he looks looks more like him than Bruce Springsteen.
2: No,
1: you think?
2: Yeah.
1: But yeah, from Willy Wonka to Young Frankenstein, Blazing Saddles, I definitely would watch that. That's a good one.
2: I know.
1: And for Euphoria fans, it seems to be confirmed, yes, the last episode you watched was in fact the last episode ever.
2: Yep.
1: Looks like they're announcing season 3 was it. Makes sense. Nobody's alive anymore. Okay. So that's a bookend on Euphoria.
2: There we go.
1: Coming up, yes, news on Canada Post workers overwhelmingly ratifying their new contract, and more great weather coming. It's just going to get warmer until the weekend. Right now, 11 or 52. We will hit 25 today.
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0: Mix 96.7, Battle of the Sexes coming up next. I'm going to do the impossible, I think, and attempt to stump Tori on a sushi question.
1: That's a real brave attempt. You know me. I'm a big sushi gal.
0: You are. I don't know that I've ever stumped you. I think you've got them right every time.
1: Well.
0: We'll see if that trend continues in moments. And yes, how well do you know your real and fictitious parks? We're going to send you to a real park, a real show, coming up in just a few weeks in London. 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Shaggy is counting on you. That's up in like 20.
1: We're all counting on you,
0: especially Shaggy, though. Mm-hmm. Right now, here, 7:30, Mark Brown with your headlines.
2: With an update from WindsorNewsToday.ca, I'm Mark Brown. A cab driver suffered serious injuries after being attacked and robbed Sunday night. Windsor police say it began with a dispute over a fare at around 9 p.m. on McDougal near Chatham Street East. The suspect took off in the cab when the driver got out, knocking him to the ground. A 58-year-old man faces robbery and dangerous driving causing bodily harm charges. We've got an update on a fire over the weekend that damaged three homes on Bridge Avenue. Firefighters were on scene at around 6 p.m. Sunday. The fire soon spread to the homes on either side. 11 people living in the three homes are now looking for a place to stay. We finally have labor peace at Canada Post. The Canadian Union of Postal Workers has told the Crown Corporation that members have accepted the tentative agreements for the urban and rural and suburban mail carriers bargaining units. This ends 2 years of squabbling and job action. The agreements are in effect through January 31st, 2029. St. Clair College students graduating this term will begin convocation exercises today. 3,000 candidates will receive diplomas at four sessions today and tomorrow at the WFCU Center, plus one on Monday in Chatham. Up today are students from the Ziegelman School of Business at the Schools of Skilled Trades and Apprenticeships and Engineering Technologies. The Tigers beat the Rays in a Tampa Bay Slugfest 10-9 last night. The Blue Jays had last night off. Sunny, breezy, and 25 today. Fair tonight, down to 10. Mostly sunny tomorrow and 27. 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
1: Whoever you are against whoever's near you, look them in the eye right now.
2: Okay.
1: Do that. Do that. Meet the parents thing with the finger. You, you and me, right? Now. Let's go.
2: All right, Jay. Well, maybe we could get some heated rivalry music going, I suppose.
1: Oh, anytime.
2: Because I'm going to ask you about this show that involves hockey. It involves romance and drama and the pressure of the sport and all of that, that I feel like everyone is just raving about right now. It's not quite heated rivalry level for a few reasons. First of all, it's not Canadian, so there's that. Also, not gay. Revolves around a straight couple, so what's the fun in that, right? All right, so this is the description of the show. By the way, also based on a best-selling book series, just like Heated Rivalry, it is described as a story about a group of college friends who are navigating love, heartbreak, friendship, and the pressures of adulthood while revolving around an elite university hockey program. It's on Amazon Prime. My question is, what is this show that everyone seems to be talking about? What is it called?
1: Oh, no.
2: Is it called Icebreakers? Is it called The Deal?
1: The Deal.
2: Or is it called Off Campus?
1: Off Campus.
2: Does any of these even slightly ring a bell?
1: No, not really. Bunch of boring straight people in some sporty relationships. I don't know, man. I think Icebreakers is something to do with that, the Heated Rivalry series itself, if I'm not mistaken. Mm-hmm. My wife's reading those books. The Deal. I'm going with The Deal.
2: You're going with The Deal.
1: Like, what's the deal with this boring sounding show?
2: Apparently, it's not boring at all. And you are not at all right either. No.
1: No.
2: This show, and seriously, text us if you're watching it. When I was at the hair salon on Friday, everybody's like, I'm watching it. What did you think about this? Ooh, I loved this. It is called Off Campus.
1: Oh, no way.
2: Yeah, apparently it's super, super popular. So let us know your thoughts if you are a fan.
1: If you need something to fill that heated rivalry void.
2: Yeah, pretty
1: maybe
2: much.
1: Maybe Off Campus will do it.
2: The U.S. tried, you know?
1: Yeah, I'll tell Jess about it. She'll give her a review.
2: All right,
1: Tori. Last night I was out with some friends doing a little sushi trivia night.
2: Right.
1: So in that spirit, Tori, I'm going to give you a sushi trivia question.
2: Okay.
1: Like, we ate sushi while doing trivia. We didn't do sushi about trivia about sushi.
2: Both would be fun.
1: Yeah, exactly.
2: I wouldn't judge either.
1: So here you go. I will give you three of the respective, like, fishy kind of meat. Sounds weird, but you know what I'm saying?
2: What?
1: I'm going to give you three ingredients. You tell me, you match them up to the respective role.
2: Oh, okay.
1: You know what I'm saying?
2: Done, ready, yeah.
1: So we're going to go with crab, salmon, and shrimp. Kind of the big three, right?
2: The heck? Yep.
1: Crab, salmon, shrimp. You find those in a lot of different rolls. Match them up to one of these three, Tori. We're going to go with, I like ordering cool sounding sushi rolls.
2: Course,
1: I feel like
2: too,
1: a man,
2: me
1: right?
2: Too, me too.
1: So we're going to go with the dragon.
2: Oh, yeah.
1: The spider. And for a little Canadian content, something called the BC roll. You can get something called a BC roll at certain places.
2: Interesting. It's
1: dragon, spider, BC. Which has the crab? Which has the salmon? Which has the shrimp?
2: Okay, I'm completely following. So, okay. The dragon, I believe it's the golden dragon. That's shrimp. The spider roll, I believe I get that one. I think it's like crab and cream cheese and maybe some cucumber. I don't know, but that is going to be spider and crab, okay? And then I'm going to say that the BC roll must involve the salmon because of fish and all that crap.
1: Why did I give you a sushi question?
2: Yeah,
1: that's totally, totally correct. Well done, Tori.
2: Yeah.
1: Nailed that 100%. The salmon one is kind of, the BC one is kind of tough to find places, but if you get one, it's delightful.
2: Okay.
1: So, 1 point for you, none for the boys.
2: Mm.
1: Let's do better in round two.
2: I feel like now that we're here, whoever loses has got to pay for sushi.
1: You think so?
2: When we get off work early today?
1: Convenient, as you say that, when you're winning.
2: Yes.
1: So we'll discuss that.
2: Let's see what happens here. Okay, well, my next question is going to be a language question, and it's going to be a Minion question.
1: What?
2: Because, yeah, we're getting closer and closer to the release of Minions and Monsters, and to be honest, it looks quite funny. It's coming out July 1st, I see. I fell off from the Minionverse, I guess, after Despicable Me 2. But I know how beloved those little yellow freaks are to many. So here's my question for you. I saw a headline this morning that said this new Minion movie is going to have a 15-minute long scene where only Minions talk. As in, they're speaking only their language. No English, no other characters talking, just the Minions.
1: For 15 minutes?
2: For 15 minutes. And I was tickled to learn from this headline that there is an official name for the Minion language. And I want you to tell me which of these is the official name of the Minion language spoken in these wonderful movies.
1: Yeah.
2: Is it

0: Minyish, almost like English. Is it Minyanese?
1: Right.
0: Or is it Minyonian?
1: Those are so good.
0: And one is real.
1: That is so funny.
0: Yeah.
1: You know, when you were mentioning it, I had the word Minyanese in my mind, and I am in the Minion universe, so if I get this wrong, apologies, but I'm going with those little fellows speaking Minyanese.
0: The headline movie, or the headline I saw, is that the Minions and Monster movie will feature a 15-minute long scene spoken only in Minyanese. Isn't that fantastic?
1: That's really good.
0: I thought Minyish was very funny, but I guess they're not speaking English.
1: You did well with those extra options.
0: Thank you.
1: I'll tell you this also, please do yourself a favor. Watch Despicable Me 3.
0: Okay.
1: It's really good. I can't speak for all the others, but right. I think number 3 is my favorite.
0: Okay.
1: All right, on to the final round. 1-1, you can get the win if you answer this one. This is a question that actually did come up during our sushi trivia last night.
0: All right.
1: And it was a world geography question. Oh. I'm going to give it to you because everybody got it wrong.
0: Really?
1: We looked at each other like, oh, this is easy. And then we all said different answers. And it's like, no, this is not easy. And it sounds easy on the center.
0: Okay.
1: So here's the question, real simple.
0: This is you're setting me up for failure here.
1: I know.
0: Okay, go ahead.
1: This stumped everybody in the room. Tori, simply this. What is the capital of Australia? This is it.
2: What the heck?
1: What is the capital of Australia? We even had multiple choice. We still got it wrong. So I'll give you the choices of these three, Tori. Which of these? You're flying to the capital of Australia.
0: Okay.
1: All those freaky spiders and stuff.
0: Yeah.
1: Are you flying to Sydney?
0: That would have been my guess immediately, but now I'm getting it. Okay.
1: YQG to Sydney. That's option one. Is it Melbourne?
0: That was Melbourne.
1: Melbourne, excuse me.
0: But I would have guessed that one second.
1: Melbourne's number two.
0: Okay.
1: And option three, another big city called Canberra.
0: Canberra.
1: Yes. One of those, and only one, is the capital of Australia. Ooh. If you know it, you are much smarter than my sushi friend last night.
0: And most of us. See, the thing is, again, I would have said Sydney, Australia. P. Sherman, 32 Wallaby Way, whatever. Melbourne also feels like one of the more obvious ones. So being that everybody got it wrong, maybe you're just messing with me. I'm going to go with Canberra is the surprising capital of Australia.
1: You know?
0: For all the sushi in the world.
1: All the sushi in the world. It's kind of like the Ottawa-Toronto thing. The big one people have heard of is not the right answer. In this case, you are absolutely correct. Yes.
0: Oh,
1: yes, it is. Canberra, Australia. We were like, most of us hadn't heard that name. And
0: I really would have thought Sydney, to be honest, but that's very interesting. And with that, 2 points for me. I'll take 22 rolls on Jay this morning.
1: All spider rolls, please.
0: Yeah.
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1: Let's go. Mark Brown is in with the news. I know Adele is busy with some type of graduation type extravaganza. Graduation season is in the air. St. Clair grads, we're looking at you guys all this week. Mm-hmm. So more news on that coming. And yes, Canada Post workers, big celebration. They overwhelmingly ratified a new contract. All that news in 10 or so on a sunny Tuesday. We also will get to a little something we call Rock the Park.
2: Oh, yes.
1: This is happening a couple weeks from now, July 17th, the Friday night in London. You want to see Nelly. You want to see Shaggy. You want to see the whole lineup that night like Christine is doing as she won yesterday.
2: Right.
1: Now, Tori, I have some bad news about today's Mystery Park.
2: Okay.
1: It's another park where you may be eaten.
2: Okay.
1: Yes, another eat-worthy park. Jurassic Park was the park yesterday.
2: Of course.
1: Today, this one, though, you're not going to be eaten by dinosaurs. You may be eaten by bears. We're going to give you a couple clues here. All you have to do is text us, right?
2: Yep. 519-944-2497. Text us what you think the park is, and you can be at that very special Harris Park in London, Ontario, rocking it.
1: That's right.
2: The park in which you will rock on Friday, July 17th.
1: No dinosaurs, no bears.
2: Okay.
1: At that park.
2: All right, go ahead.
1: I'll tell you, I was with some friends last night. I mentioned doing sushi trivia.
2: Right.
1: These are all friends I know, like, in their 20s. And, like, they didn't know who Alf is. You know,
2: okay.
1: Like they're like young people.
2: All right.
1: So they're not going to have a good chance to get this question right. But I'll tell you, anybody over 30, anybody over 40, anybody over 50 is going to have no problem with this.
2: Okay.
1: So here it is. This park, Tori, the fake park today, it opened in 1961. It is home to many characters, including Ranger Smith.
2: Okay.
1: Oh. Yogi.
2: Okay.
1: And Boo Boo.
2: Okay.
1: And yes, if you are there, there's a good chance your picnic basket could, in fact, be swiped.
2: Wow.
1: A big, like a, it's almost like an epidemic.
2: Wow.
1: Of picnic baskets being stolen from this park. If you know the name of it, you can text it to us now. And you will be going to the very lovely, very real, very bear-free Harris Park in London.
2: Love it.
1: Number again, 519-944-2497. Good luck on that. You know what, that bear might also swipe that pizza if you bring it. Do you think a big bear would enjoy an Antonino's pizza?
2: I mean, I think anybody would. And I'm just thinking, picnic pizza? What an easy way to have a picnic. You don't even need a basket. You just need Antonino's.
1: That's a great idea.
2: Right? 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Pick it up. Go find a park to sit in, and you're going to have a great afternoon. 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

0: Mix 96.7. Congrats to Jessica. She's going to be packing up her picnic basket and heading not to Jellystone Park, which was the correct answer. Boy, a lot of people got that right, too. Jellystone Park, where Yogi and his pals live. But yes, Jessica will be heading off to Harris Park in a couple weekends to see Nelly and Shaggy and Fat Joe. Afro Man.
1: Absolutely.
0: It's going to be fun.
1: I was going to say, wait till the Afro Man comes in and then I'll comment. Absolutely.
0: Absolutely. Yeah. It's going to be a great time. Congrats to our winners. We'll do it again right here tomorrow around the same time. We've also got a Tuesdays with Tori you want to stick around for. That's up in five.
2: With an update from WindsorNewsToday.ca, I'm Mark Brown. Windsor police hope you can help find a man wanted for a pair of commercial break-ins. The first was last August on Tecumseh Road, Easter Walker Road. The second was in February on Olette Avenue near Eugenie Street. In both cases, the suspects stole items and caused extensive damage. 31-year-old Jonathan Vukov's photo and description are at WindsorNewsToday.ca. A 58-year-old man is facing charges after a Windsor cab driver was robbed and attacked downtown Sunday night. It happened at around 9 p.m. in the area of McDougal and Chatham Street East. Police say the driver confronted the suspect about payment. The suspect then took off in the cab, knocking the driver down. Prime Minister Mark Carney is creating a national council to address violence against Jewish people. The Toronto Star reports that Carney says Canada is failing to address what he called a scourge of anti-Semitism. He cited a rise in incidents where synagogues have been vandalized, where business owners have been harassed, and students have been victimized. St. Clair College's spring convocations begin today. Some 3,000 students will receive diplomas at five sessions in Windsor and Chatham. There are two today at the WSCU Center for students graduating from the Engineering Technology and Skilled Trade and Apprenticeship Schools at the Ziegelman School of Business. The Tigers' bats came alive in a 10-9 win over the Rays last night in Tampa. The Blue Jays had the night off. Sunshine at 25 today, partly cloudy tonight and 10, mostly sunny and 27 tomorrow. For more on these and other stories, go to WindsorNewsToday.ca.
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1: Loving this Tuesday. Looks like our Canada Post workers have something to celebrate. Our grads and parents of grads are celebrating all this week too. Very good. And we're going to tell you in a second about, well, we mentioned it's Leave Work Early Day.
2: Oh, yeah.
1: That kind of ties in with something going on. Tori, we have some ring cam drama. It's Tuesdays with Tori. We look into the mailbag throughout the week, and we pull one out and see what's on your mind here.
2: Okay.
1: Tori, you'll love this one. This comes from Angela in Essex. She says the following, Tori, I'm uncomfortable about something. I don't quite know what to do.
2: Okay.
1: I've always thought that my boss was cool.
2: Okay.
1: You know, she's good to me and treats us all well as long as we do our jobs.
2: Mm-hmm.
1: So anyway, we pieced together a while ago that I happen to live across the street from her best friend.
2: Okay.
1: Lives across from the boss's best friend.
2: Okay, cool.
1: So not bad. So here's what happened, though. I called in sick to work last week when I admittedly was not sick. I just needed a day to catch up on some errands.
2: Been there.
1: So when I went back to work on Tuesday, my boss was acting kind of cold. She's been weird with me ever since. And now I am 99% sure that her friend ratted me out. Saw me leaving the house that day. She has a ring cam pointed at my driveway. I think she snitched on me.
2: Oh, no.
1: This is what Angela's piecing together, and she's wondering what you think about
2: okay,
1: this.
2: Okay, so you called in sick. You were not sick. Your boss's best friend lives across from you and told your boss that you were faking sick. You looked fine. You were leaving the house a bunch.
1: Suntanning on the front lawn.
2: Maybe you went for a run or something like that. Yeah. See, okay, I understand. Yeah, you're not supposed to take a day off if you're not actually sick or call in sick or whatever. But is that not like a major privacy violation? I feel like also on your boss's part, like maybe your neighbor just told on you to her. Or maybe she actually asked. I don't know which is likely. She was like, hey, Angela called in sick today. Could you keep an eye on the ring cam? Like, I don't think. Either way, I think that she can't really penalize you for information that came to her in like a nefarious way. Like, if you were in court, you know, that wouldn't hold up as evidence.
1: You don't think so?
2: Well, maybe it might, but I don't know. I just think that's weird of everybody. That's why I don't particularly like all of the cameras everywhere, because how do you get away with the small little egregious things you do? But then again, at the same time, like, let's just say you fake sick and then you were out running these errands, which you did, already a risk, and you ran into a coworker, or worse, you ran into your boss looking fine. Then what would you do? I don't know. I think the neighbor is probably a snitch. I think your boss, this is a privacy violation. What is there to do? Nothing, really. I guess be more wary next time you want to fake sick. And I mean, if she keeps being weird to you, just be like, girl, what happened? What's up? And then if she has to say, well, I know that you weren't sick the other day, then you say how? And then you get into it, I guess. I mean, I don't recommend getting into it with your boss, but I think that she kind of did something wrong as well. You know what I mean?
1: This is a lot of reaching, though. She's speculating that she was ratted out by the neighbor's ring. How do you know?
2: If that happened, if it comes to be that that's what happened, then you would be like, and why the heck are you doing that?
1: You know
2: what I
1: could
2: do? Uncomfortable.
1: Here's a suggestion.
2: Oh my gosh, my ring cam just went off.
1: What?
2: Did you hear that noise?
1: Is that what that was?
2: I just got a ring camera. I ordered something that just got in. Look at my camera's connected. That's
1: Look
2: so
1: at
2: weird
1: this.
2: that just happened.
1: To our bosses, Tori is at work right now.
2: I am
1: She
2: at
1: is
2: work.
1: Here in the office.
2: I just had a package delivered, but if you heard that notification sound, that's my camera telling me someone's at my door.
1: And now nobody can steal that package because it's on video.
2: Oh, that's so funny.
1: Angela, one more solution. You could just move. You can maybe just move.
2: That's funny.
1: That's awesome. If you have a ring cam drama, add to. We have to do a new segment about this, perhaps.
2: I really love mine.
1: The Daily Scoop is on the way. We have to dive into the lies we have been told by Pixar.
2: Yes.
1: Yes, there is something big concerning Toy Story 5. They denied it last week.
2: Mm-hmm.
1: They denied it last week. Now they're telling a different story. We'll get to that in a few. We should look outside, Tori. Our respective ring cams are showing a lot of sunshine.
2: They sure are. It's going to be a nice sunny day today. We are sitting at, 12 or 54 at the moment? We're getting up to 25 or 77 today with mainly sun. As for the roads, just going to remind you once again that there is some overnight closures happening on Central and Walker. Sorry, on EC Road between Central and Walker. A little more significant. From 8 p.m. to 6 a.m. every day, there's a repavement project going on for like the next month, so you cannot drive between Central and Walker on EC Row nightly. And if you see anything else, call our newsroom at 519-258-3434.
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1: Just heard Taylor Swift. We're not mad at Taylor Swift. We're not mad.
2: No.
1: Although, we were gaslit a little bit by our friends over at Pixar.
2: Mm-hmm.
1: They were like, no, you're crazy. We would never get Taylor Swift in Toy Story 5. What? No!
2: Right.
1: Stop it, you guys. We have an update on that. We also want to let you know, yes, Nelly Shaggy Fat Joe, congratulations to Jessica, our latest winner from Windsor, who is going to that show. It is July 17th in London, and we're going to do more fun park trivia tomorrow around 7:50.
2: All right.
1: So, Tori, yes, we are just days away, a couple weeks away, I guess, from Toy Story 5.
2: Yes.
1: The buzz last week was all about, there was a little rumor going around about it, wasn't there?
2: Yeah, there was a rumor that Taylor Swift was going to appear on the Toy Story 5 soundtrack, and then Pixar was like, no, guys, that's not happening. What? That's crazy. T.S.? You mean Toy Story? It turns out they had lied to us because we have found out that she's got a new single off of the soundtrack coming out this Friday. It's called I Knew It, I Knew You, which, yeah, will be out this Friday, June 5th. The movie comes out June 19th, and they're saying it's a return to Taylor Swift's country roots.
1: Is that right?
2: Yeah.
1: Well, it does star a cowboy. So, I suppose a dusty pair of boots and an old pair of jeans would make some sense.
2: I guess so.
1: So, the new single's coming Friday. The new movie's a few weeks after that.
2: Yeah.
1: And I will never trust that little Pixar lamp again.
2: Yeah.
1: I don't care what they say.
2: Yeah, the nerve on that lamp. It's gotten me through some dark times, and here you are lying?
1: Dark times. Because it's a lamp.
2: Yeah.
1: Good job.
2: Thank you.
1: That's fun. All right, more Daily Scoop. What else have we got here? It's not just Taylor Swift and Toy Story.
2: Believe it or not.
1: We've also got kind of a freaky story about Sabrina Carpenter's stalker. These are never fun.
2: Oh, we don't like these stories, but the news, I guess it's good, that Sabrina Carpenter has been granted a temporary restraining order against a stalker who's been trying to get into her house, like, I think 3 times he's tried to enter her house. I don't know how that's possible because, you know, security everywhere. Maybe he's trying to get in through a side door or something, but he's just this guy who keeps showing up. And yeah, speaking of Ring cameras and such, I've seen actual footage of him, like, walking up to the door and just trying to open it and walk right in. It's very weird. It's expected that a permanent restraining order will be coming soon, but yeah, creepy.
1: That's one of those they should... restraining order, like, restrain him in handcuffs and march him to the nearest... padded cell or what, like lock this guy up, man.
2: Yeah.
1: I get nervous for these celebrities when you see these people tracking after them and finding their house and knocking on their door.
2: Right.
1: Like maybe a restraining order is a good start, but how about you kick them out of the state or the country? Maybe.
2: I don't know. Or at least the area.
1: So that's tough. At least they know who he is and they'll be keeping an eye out for him. Tori, Euphoria. We were all about it the other day. It was wrapped up with fireworks everywhere. And it turns out you were right that it seems like that is officially the end.
2: That is officially it. It kind of seemed like it was going to be it because apparently quite a lot of people were killed off in that final episode. But yeah, they have officially confirmed that that was the last of Euphoria. There's no more story about the Euphoria High kids to write. Whatever you saw, that's what you got.
1: This is a silly question now that it's over. Is it actually called Euphoria High?
2: No, I don't know the high school. But that's just what like people online call it.
1: I see. It's like that'd be so funny if it was called Euphoria High this whole time.
2: Well, people will call it like, you ever been to Euphoria High? The highly unlikely, very sexualized high school from Euphoria? Yeah.
1: Well, now you can go back on Crave and rewatch the first and only 3 seasons because, that's a bookmark, a bookend on that one.
2: Yep.
1: That is some of our Daily Scoop. Big news coming, too. Canada Post workers have overwhelmingly ratified their new contract. We have news on that in just a few. And we're getting warmer by the minute here. Now it's up to 15 or 59. We'll hit 25 or 77 today.
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0: Mix 96.7, a big shout out to anybody celebrating graduations of any kind. Careful of those grad quotes. We did learn earlier this morning about a principal who, a Fetty Wap quote appeared in her yearbook under her name. The principal was like, what's a Fetty Wap?
1: Whoa. You know what? Can I ask you quickly?
0: Yeah.
1: Did you have a yearbook quote? Were you allowed to do that?
0: I think I did.
1: Do you remember what
0: it was? Probably something really, really deep and pretentious. Yeah, I'm not quite sure what it was.
1: I would guess a Nirvana lyric if I had to guess.
0: maybe.
1: Can I tell you what mine was? I actually remember.
0: Was it from Fetty Wap?
1: No. If only. My high school yearbook grad quote. Under my photo, it said, "If lost, please return to Jess Martin." And then my friend Jess Martin, hers is, "I'm Jess Martin."
0: That's kind of fun.
1: Yeah.
0: That's not so bad.
1: It was
0: bad.
1: Funny. We had a duo one. It was cute.
0: That's clever.
1: Yeah.
0: If anybody wants to share a yearbook quote that stands out, that's fun too. But shout out to grads and especially the parents and grandparents of grads. This is really about you guys and what you did to get that kid to that level.
1: Mm-hmm.
0: Celebrate everybody.
1: Yes.
0: Coming up on 8:30, we'll do Battle of the Sexes in moments right now. Mark Brown in. See, Adele's off. She's got grads in the family. She's not here today.
1: Absolutely.
0: Mark Brown is, though. We'll take a look at these headlines.
2: With an update from WindsorNewsToday.ca, I'm Mark Brown. A Windsor cab driver suffered serious injuries after being robbed and attacked Sunday night. Police say the suspect started an argument over a fare at around 9 p.m. in the area of McDougal and Chatham Street East. When the driver got out of his cab, the suspect jumped in and drove away, knocking the cabbie down. A 58-year-old is charged with robbery and dangerous driving causing bodily harm. We have another addition to the Wanted in Windsor list. This one is a 31-year-old man suspected of two commercial break-and-enters, one last August and the other in February. In both cases, he caused extensive damage and stole several items. A photo of Jonathan Vukov is up at WindsorNewsToday.ca. Opposition leader Pierre Poilievre's request for an emergency debate on the economy has been denied. Today's question of the day wants to know if you believe one should have been held. Vote now at WindsorNewsToday.ca. Spring convocation begins today for some 3,000 St. Clair College students. There are two sessions today at the WFCU Center for those graduating from the Schools of Skilled Trades and Apprenticeships and Engineering Technology, plus the Ziegelman School of Business. There are two more tomorrow in Windsor and one Monday in Chatham. The Blue Jays had the night off. The Tigers pulled out a 10-9 win over the Rays in Tampa. The Vancouver Canucks have named as their new head coach Manny Malhotra. Sunshine and up to 25 today, down to 10 tonight under fair skies, mostly sunny and 27 tomorrow. 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

0: the sexes.
1: All right, Tori, I have a sushi-related question for you.
2: Ooh.
1: It's tricky because I know you are quite a sushi fan.
2: Yeah.
1: So we'll see how you do with this. It's called Battle of the Sexes. We go boys against girls, but you play however you are, whoever you are, against whoever's near you. Look them in the eye right now.
2: Okay.
1: Do that meet the parents thing with the finger. You, you and me, right?
2: You.
1: Let's go.
2: All right, Jay. Well, maybe we could get some heated rivalry music going, I suppose.
1: Oh, anytime.
2: Because I'm going to ask you about... this show that involves hockey, it involves romance and drama and the pressure of the sport and all of that, that I feel like everyone is just raving about right now. It's not quite heated rivalry level for a few reasons. First of all, it's not Canadian, so there's that. Also, not gay. Revolves around a straight couple. So
1: what's the
2: fun in that,
1: what's
2: right?
1: The point?
2: All right, so this is the description of the show. By the way, also based on a best-selling book series, just like Heated Rivalry, it is described as a story about a group of college friends who are navigating love, heartbreak, friendship, and the pressures of adulthood while revolving around an elite university hockey

0: Your dinner planning starts with a trip to Colasani's Tropical Gardens. Their frozen takeout meals are ready when you are. Stuffed peppers, hearty soups, lasagna, their famous pasta sauce, just to name a few. Stop in and boom, dinner's done. Thanks to Colasani's.
1: Salon on Friday. Everybody's like, I'm watching it. What did you think about this? Ooh, I loved this. It is called Off Campus.
2: Oh, no way.
1: Yeah, apparently it's super, super popular. So let us know your thoughts if you are a fan.
2: If you need something to fill that heated rivalry void.
1: Yeah, pretty
2: maybe
1: much.
2: Maybe Off Campus will do it.
1: The U.S. tried, you know?
2: Yeah, sorry. I'll tell Jess about it. She'll give her a review.
1: All right,
2: Tori. Last night I was out with some friends doing a little sushi trivia night.
1: Right.
2: So in that spirit, Tori, I'm going to give you a sushi trivia question.
1: Okay.
2: Like, we ate sushi while doing trivia. Mm-hmm. We didn't do sushi about trivia about sushi.
1: Both would be fun.
2: Yeah, exactly.
1: I wouldn't judge either.
2: So here you go. I will give you three of the respective, like, fishy kind of meat. Sounds weird, but you know what I'm saying? I'm going to give you three ingredients. You tell me, you match them up to the respective role.
1: Oh, okay.
2: You know what I'm saying?
1: Done. Ready. Yeah, yeah, yeah.
2: So we're going to go with crab, salmon, and shrimp. Kind of the big three, right?
1: The heck? Yep.
2: Crab, salmon, shrimp. You find those in a lot of different roles. Match them up to one of these three, Tori. We're going to go with, I like ordering cool sounding sushi rolls.
1: Course,
2: I feel like
1: too,
2: a man.
1: Me too,
2: right?
1: Me too.
2: So we're going to go with the dragon.
1: Oh, yeah.
2: The spider. And for a little Canadian content, something called the BC roll. You can get something called a BC roll at certain places.
1: Interesting.
2: Dragon, spider, BC. Which has the crab? Which has the salmon? Which has the shrimp?
1: Okay, I'm completely following. So, okay. The dragon, I believe it's the golden dragon. That shrimp. The spider roll, I believe I get that one. I think it's like crab and cream cheese and maybe some cucumber. I don't know, but that is going to be spider and crab, okay? And then I'm going to say that the BC roll must involve the salmon because of fish and all that crap.
2: Why did I give you a sushi question?
1: I know,
2: yes, totally. Oh, totally correct. Well done, Tori.
1: Yeah.
2: Nailed that 100%. The salmon one is kind of, the BC one is kind of tough to find places, but if you get one, it's delightful.
1: Okay.
2: So, 1 point for you. None for the boys. Mm. Let's do better in round two.
1: I feel like now that we're here, whoever loses has got to pay for sushi.
2: You think so?
1: When we get off work early today.
2: Convenient, as you say that when you're winning.
1: Yes.
2: So we'll discuss that.
1: Let's see what happens here. Okay, well, my next question is going to be a language question, and it's going to be a Minion question. Because, we're getting closer and closer to the release of Minions and Monsters. And to be honest, it looks quite funny. It's coming out July 1st, I see. I fell off from the Minionverse, I guess, after Despicable Me 2. But I know how beloved those little yellow freaks are to many. So here's my question for you. I saw a headline this morning that said this new Minion movie is going to have a 15-minute long scene where only Minions talk. As in, they're speaking only their language. No English, no other characters talking, just the Minions.
2: For 15 minutes?
1: For 15 minutes. And I was tickled to learn from this headline that there is an official name for the Minion language. And I want you to tell me which of these is the official name of the Minion language spoken in these wonderful movies.
2: Yeah.
1: Is it Minyish? Almost like English. Is it Minionese?
2: Right.
1: Or is it Minionian?
2: Those are so good.
1: And one is real.
2: That is so funny.
1: Yeah.
2: You know, when you were mentioning it, I had the word Minionese in my mind, and I am in the Minion universe, so if I get this wrong, apologies, but I'm going with those little fellas speaking Minionese.
1: The headline movie, or the headline I saw is that the Minions and Monster movie will feature a 15-minute long scene spoken only in Minionese. Isn't that fantastic?
2: That's really good.
1: I thought Minyish was very funny, but I guess they're not speaking English.
2: You did well with those extra options.
1: Thank you.
2: I'll tell you this also, please do yourself a favor. Watch Despicable Me 3.
1: Okay.
2: It's really good. I can't speak for all the others, but I think number 3 is my favorite.
1: Okay.
2: All right, on to the final round. It's 1-1. You can get the win if you answer this one. This is a question that actually did come up during our sushi trivia last night.
1: All right.
2: And it was a world geography question. Oh. I'm going to give it to you because everybody got it wrong.
1: Really?
2: We looked at each other like, oh, this is easy. And then we all said different answers. And it's like, no, this is not easy. And it sounds easy on the center.
1: Okay.
2: So here's the question, real simple.
1: This is you're setting me up for failure here.
2: I know.
1: Okay, go ahead.
2: This stumped everybody in the room. Okay. Tori, simply this. What is the capital of Australia? This is it.
1: What the heck?
2: What is the capital of Australia? We even had multiple choice. We still got it wrong. So I'll give you the choices of these three, Tori. Which of these? You're flying to the capital of Australia.
1: Okay.
2: All those freaky spiders and stuff.
1: Yeah.
2: Are you flying to Sydney?
1: That would have been my guess immediately, but now I'm

0: having it. Okay.
1: YQG to Sydney. That's option one. Is it Melbourne?
0: That was Melbourne.
1: Melbourne, excuse me.
0: I would have guessed that one second.
1: Melbourne's number two.
0: Okay.
1: And option three, another big city called Canberra. Yes. One of those, and only one, is the capital of Australia. Ooh. If you know it, you are much smarter than my sushi friends last night.
0: And most of us. See, the thing is, again, I would have said Sydney, Australia. P. Sherman, 32 Wallaby Way, whatever. Melbourne also feels like one of the more obvious ones. So being that everybody got it wrong, maybe you're just messing with me. I'm going to go with Canberra is the surprising capital of Australia.
1: You know?
0: For all the sushi in the world.
1: All the sushi in the world. It's kind of like the Ottawa-Toronto thing. The big one people have heard of is not the right answer. In this case, you are absolutely correct. Yes.
0: Oh.
1: Yes, it is. Canberra, Australia. We were like, most of us hadn't heard that name. And
0: I really would have thought Sydney, to be honest, but that's very interesting. And with that, 2 points for me. I'll take 22 rolls on Jay this morning.
1: All spider rolls, please. And you know what? When you are looking to sell a home in Windsor, in Essex County, in LaSalle, in Tecumseh, wherever you happen to be, if you can hear us right now, you are in Gorin's neighborhood. 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And when you want to do it successfully, selling a home without having all those headaches, all the stress that can come with it, Gorin is going to take care of the paperwork and the negotiations and any of the fine print, any of the paperwork. 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
1: Yes, some of the news we've got for your Tuesday here. We learned that, yes, Taylor Swift is going to be on the soundtrack of the new Toy Story movie.
2: Who would have thought?
1: Apparently she's going back to her country roots, dusting off them old cowboy boots and acoustic guitar. We believe Pixar last week when they said it was no go, but yeah. She is apparently in. Next thing you know, they'll be telling her she's starring in it.
2: Woody. She's the new voice of Jesse.
1: Yeah, she's the new voice of Jesse.
2: All right.
1: Well, we'll have the new song on Friday. That's the great news there. In the TV world, though, mm-hmm. We want to bounce onto the small screen for a second. You brought up a show a few minutes ago. I'd never heard of it before.
2: Right.
1: You put it to the people, and everybody is saying, maybe not quite as good as Heated Rivalry, not as Canadian, not as gay, but people still enjoy this new show you're talking about.
2: Yeah, people are really a fan of this new hockey show called Off Campus. A lot of people are commenting on Facebook saying, watched it twice already. Chrissy says she's rereading the series and that the books are pretty evenly matched to the show. Yeah, these are based on books, just like Heated Rivalry. Well, who would have thought?
1: Well, Sue says, watch it. Leah says she's currently watching it. It's a good show. Angela's addicted to it.
2: Mm-hmm.
1: What was the name? It's on Prime, and it's called Off Campus.
2: Off Campus.
1: It's like a handsome couple kissing on the ice. What could go wrong?
2: Sure,
1: what could go wrong?
2: So
1: have you seen the whole thing yet then? Or you're...
2: I haven't seen any of it.
1: Oh, you haven't seen any?
2: No, that's why I'm putting it to the people. It's like everybody I know is talking about it, and they're like, oh my gosh, you have to watch it. And I'm like, nah, it's not gay enough. Like, I don't know.
1: It's Pride Month.
2: Nobody's
1: I can't watch
2: rushing.
1: It now.
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0: Mixed Mornings with Jay and Tori.
1: Hey, let's go. Happy Tuesday. It's going to be a great one, even though we're starting the day, Tori, as the fools.
2: Why?
1: I feel like Pixar lied to us. I feel like Pixar lied to us, and then we lied to the people.
2: Okay.
1: And Taylor Swift's at the heart of it. Do you want to break the bombshell that we got, that we're going to have to adjust our thinking on from last week?
2: I suppose so, because we were told by Pixar themselves that it was not happening, and now we're being told by Taylor Swift herself that it is happening. She does have a new song off the Toy Story 5 soundtrack.
1: We heard last week, Taylor Swift, nothing to do with Toy Story 5.
2: Absolutely
1: not. She doesn't even like toys.
2: Right.

0: Mixed Mornings with Jay and Tori.
1: Let's get to this. The best excuses for leaving work early.
2: Take this job and
1: let's go.
3: Okay.
1: Here's number one, and this one's great because you can leave kind of in a hurry, in a panic almost.
3: Okay.
1: And nobody's going to stop you. Check this out, Tori. Tori, I got to go.
3: Okay.
1: A pipe burst in my house.
3: Ooh, that's a good
1: one. A pipe burst in my home. I'm out of here.
3: Something's flooding. Got to go.
1: You can literally walk out the door as you're saying that.
3: Yeah.
1: And your boss isn't going to be like, whoa, whoa, whoa, whoa. What about that Johnson file? You got to finish that up before you head out of here.
3: Priorities, buddy.
1: That's right.
3: That's a good one.
1: A pipe bursting in the home. Remember that one.
3: Yeah. Can I predict one that's on this list? Because I seem to hear it from everybody. Got to go. My kid's sick.
1: I have never used that.
3: No, not once.
1: I have never used that.
3: Not once.
1: Yeah, the sick kid's a good one.

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1: Your best excuses for leaving work early.
2: Take this job and
1: let's go. My dog ate something questionable.
3: Oh, yeah. I mean, my dog actually does. I come on air and talk about it, but I don't really have a good excuse because I bring sponge here.
1: Yeah,
3: so.
1: That's true.
3: Yeah.
1: Well, again, your pipe bursting, your dog bursting, your kid bursting. Those are all good. Here's another one, too. This one you got to be careful of because he may be able to see it. If you just need to phone your boss, put a little boss, I broke a tooth.
3: I broke a tooth. You just got to lay it on a little bit.
1: Lay it on a bit. Because dental emergencies, also not something to mess around with, right?
3: No kidding, eh?
1: The one last thing we'll mention on the subject is a lot of people say the best excuse, the most convincing excuse, is simply no excuse at all.
3: Okay.
1: Like, don't overthink it. Simply right. Say to your boss, hey, I got to head home early today. I have something important to take care of.
3: Yeah.
1: And if it's personal enough like that, they may not even ask it.
3: I feel like with modern laws, they can't really like totally ask. But I mean, you know, use that to your, I guess, benefit.
1: And worst case, I broke a tooth.
3: That's so funny.
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8: 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Yeah, it's just getting better and better. 27 or 81, is that what we're doing? 27, 81 or so this afternoon, about the same tomorrow. 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
1: If you loved Animal Planet's Puppy Bowl, you're thinking, man, if only we had something like that for the World Cup. Guess what?
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1: 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The World Pup. 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A tournament of puppies playing soccer. 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

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It's Amberly. Hopefully your Tuesday is going well. Couldn't tell you why, but we had no hot water at our place this morning. So I had a nice cold shower to start the day. That forced me to wake up in a hurry. A couple hours later, it was working fine. Who knows? Hopefully it's working for good now. Olivia Dean on the mix.

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There is a catch, though, that's a little bit scary, a little bit Black Mirror-ish. I'll fill you in on that coming up on the Mix.

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0: X96.7, good morning. It's Amberly. There's a tech startup company that's offering to clean people's homes for free with these robots. There is a catch. These cleaners will wear cameras to capture everything they see and do. So it's kind of a reversal of those that maybe secretly record their housekeepers. So it's a German company. It's called Micro AGI, and there's an app called Shift. And the free offer is for people living in New York City. And they film everything that happens in your place to help train the next generation of household robots, they say. They insist, though, that names, faces, any personal information is automatically anonymized and any sensitive details are blurred out before it's ever used. So if there's screens or ID cards or pieces of paper or anything with sensitive, you know, private information, then they say it's blurred out. Even if you somehow trust this idea, or maybe you're that desperate to get a clean house, I know it gets away from you sometimes, I don't know if there's anything more invasive than having every inch of your home recorded and fed to a computer somewhere, blurred or not. Gonna take a pass on that one.
1: 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Thanks to Mixed Mornings with Jay and Tori.
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0: Mixed weather makes a sunny cloud today, a high of 25. A few clouds tonight with a low of 10 or 50. Mainly sunny and warm tomorrow, a high of 27.
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Mix 96.7 Rock the Park tickets up for grabs this week. This afternoon with Fat Matt, a chance for you to see the Lumineers at Rock the Park in London on July 15th. And again, tomorrow with Jay and Tori, Mix Mornings, they've got Nelly, Shaggy, Fat Joe, Afro Man, and Omi tickets. That is a crazy lineup. And that show's happening on the 17th of July at Rock the Park in London. Be listening this week for your chance to score those tickets on Mix 96.7.

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Mix 96.7, in case you missed the news about Taylor Swift with the Toy Story 5 soundtrack. Oh, this is so exciting. Alphillion coming up on the mix. There's something in

0: Mix 96.7 with Taylor and Opalite, and it's official. Taylor is part of the Toy Story franchise. She wrote an original song for Toy Story 5 for the soundtrack. It's called I Knew It, I Knew You. It comes out this Friday. They say it's going to be a return to her country roots. They say it's inspired by rootin' tootin' cowgirl Jessie's ongoing journey in Toy Story 5 that began back in Toy Story 2. So like a lot of us, Taylor grew up watching Toy Story, so she's excited to be a part of this. She actually got to see Toy Story 5 in the early stages and immediately went home to write this song as soon as she left the screening. So, of course, it wouldn't be a Taylor Swift release without some variations, right? So on her website, there's actually three collector's edition CDs. There's the single, an acoustic version, and a piano version as well, and each has different artwork. They sold out pretty much immediately, though, so they are gone. But looking forward to hearing a new song from Taylor from the upcoming Toy Story 5 soundtrack. That song comes out this Friday.
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26: 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A mix of sun and cloud today, high of 25. A few clouds tonight with a low of 10 or 50. Mainly sunny and warm again tomorrow with a high of 27.
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2: With an update from WindsorNewsToday.ca, I'm Mark Brown. Windsor police are asking for your help after a teen was assaulted last month. Details were released today on the May 11th incident, which happened on Wyandotte Street East near Lawrence. A 16-year-old got into an argument with someone inside a red Mustang. It turned physical and sent the teen to hospital. We've got a security camera image of the vehicle at WindsorNewsToday.ca. If you didn't fill out your census form, expect a knock at your door. Stats Canada says enumerators will begin door-to-door follow-up visits to remind residents to complete their questionnaires and offer help. They'll carry proper Stats Canada ID so you'll know it's them. Millions have already responded online to the mandatory count. Opposition leader Pierre Poilievre's request for an emergency debate on the economy has been denied. Today's question of the day wants to know if you believe one should have been held. Vote now at WindsorNewsToday.ca. A reminder that St. Clair College has begun spring convocation. The first is underway now at the WFCU Center, and the second is this afternoon, honoring graduates of the Ziegelman School of Business. Two more sessions take place tomorrow in Windsor and one on Monday in Chatham. The Blue Jays hit the road tonight against the Braves. The Tigers are in Florida with the Rays. Game one of the Stanley Cup Finals is in Raleigh with the Hurricanes hosting Vegas. Partly sunny this afternoon, breezy and 25. Fair tonight and 10. Mostly sunny and 27 tomorrow. For more on these and other stories, go to WindsorNewsToday.ca.
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Mix 96.7, if you have seen that documentary about Kylie Minogue advertised on Netflix, I watched a little bit of it over the weekend. It's pretty good. It's rated really well online, too. My husband was the one that actually turned it on. It's on Netflix now. Here's Kylie, Can't Get You Out of My Head on the Mix.

Mix 96.7, it is National Leave Work Early Day. If you want to celebrate, I've got a few excuses you could try out on the boss this afternoon. Coming up for you. The Real McCoy, now in another night.

0: Mix 96.7, good afternoon. It's Amberly. Today is National Leave Work Early Day. You should probably celebrate that, right? So here's some excuses if you want to try and leave work early today. A pipe burst at your house. It's specific enough that it just might work, right? Your dog ate something questionable. Everyone knows someone whose dog ate something weird. You broke a tooth. Dental emergencies are good in a pinch, but you have to use them sparingly, right? You can't just use that one all the time. Your car broke down. Maybe if you're, you know, on lunch right now, you don't really feel like going back. Yeah, the car broke down. Jury duty. That could get you out of multiple days if you want. But some people seem to think that the best excuse is none at all. Simply email your boss and just say, hey, I got to head home early today. I've got something important to take care of. That just might do it today. It's National Leave Work Early Day. Unless your boss is hearing this, then sorry, that might not work.
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0: Mix weather, mix of sun and cloud today, a high of 25. A few clouds tonight with a low of 10 or 50. Mainly sunny and warm again tomorrow, a high of 27.
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Mix 96.7, your long set of mixed music continues. We'll hear from Taylor on the way next. So excited to hear that new song from her on Friday. Part of the Toy Story 5 soundtrack. Very cool. It's Train now on the mix.

0: Mix 96.7, good afternoon. It's Amberly. If late night TV is dying, Jimmy Kimmel says it is not by natural causes. He thinks they're being poisoned. He says there's far more people watching late night TV than there ever were. If you look at the number of views that they're getting online, plus the television ratings, so he highly doubts CBS's claim that it ended Stephen Colbert's late show for financial reasons. He points out that in 2023, CBS tried to sign Colbert to a five-year deal, but he opted for 3 years instead. And then when they canceled the show, there were reports of it losing $40 million a year, which to Jimmy Kimmel and a lot of other people, including myself, doesn't make much sense, right? Like how over the course of 2 years are they suddenly losing $40 million a year? So Jimmy Kimmel says he feels defeated by Colbert's cancellation and in a lot of ways feels like he's looking at his own future. It's just a weird time for late night TV right now. Let's hope Jimmy Kimmel and the rest of them are safe.
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0: Mixed weather, mix of sun and cloud today, a high of 25. A few clouds tonight with a low of 10 or 50, mainly sunny and warm tomorrow with a high of 27.
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Enjoy the rest of your afternoon. Fat Matt's got you covered after 2. Don't forget, with the top 4 at 4 today, a chance for you to win tickets to Rock the Park in London to see the Lumineers on July 15th. Very nice show. Great lineup. So your chance to win tickets to that. 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Bonus chance. 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

96.7, great to have you on board this afternoon. It's Fat Matt, the Lumineers, this band playing Rock the Park in London this July. You can win tickets on the Top Ford 4 coming up later on. You can stick around for a bit, right?

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0: 96.7. You're in the right spot. Teddy Swims is on deck with Lose Control. 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So that's why they're following up. 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
0: Mixed weather, a few clouds this evening with an overnight low of 10, mainly sunny tomorrow and a high of 27 or 81 Fahrenheit, sunny and 30 or 86 on Thursday.
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96.7, I Knew It, I Knew You is the name of the brand new Taylor Swift song dropping on Friday from the Toy Story 5 soundtrack. And it doesn't get much more inspired than this. She got to see an early cut of the movie and immediately went home and wrote the song.

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3: It is Fat Matt here with a couple of quick Hollywood headlines for you. Two big premieres of note happening tonight. America's Got Talent returns to NBC for season 21. Terry Crews remains as host. No changes with the judges either. Simon Cowell, Mel B, Howie Mandel, and Sofia Vergara. All kinds of acts will be vying for the chance to win $1 million. One of the new twists this year with AGT is the judges will have a callback round, which is going to take place after the auditions, and 10 acts have been awarded a spot in the live shows with a golden buzzer. So this callback round will be like a second chance for their favorites to continue on. And over on Crave, season 8 of Love Island USA starts up at 9 o'clock, a new episode dropping every day until Friday. The Minecraft movie sequel has a name now. It will be called Minecraft Squared and promises to go deeper into the lore of Minecraft. It will be in theaters July 23rd of next year. And Netflix is hoping that the third time is a charm when it comes to finding someone to direct its adaptation of The Seven Husbands of Evelyn Hugo. Two filmmakers that were supposed to direct, Maggie Betts and Leslie Headland, left the project for unknown reasons, and now Anna Kendrick has been hired, branching out from her acting into directing now. Based on the best-selling novel from Taylor Jenkins Reid, it follows a fictional old Hollywood star who gives a final interview to an unknown journalist, and during the interview, she pulls back the curtain with wild tales of showbiz scandal and her seven different marriages. Fans of the novel have been wanting Jessica Chastain to play the title role of Evelyn, since the character is an iconic redhead. This is Taylor Jenkins Reid's second novel to get the Hollywood treatment after the limited series Daisy Jones and the Six, which was very popular over on Amazon Prime. And I'm wondering, for our question of the day, have you read The Seven Husbands of Evelyn Hugo? Maybe it's on your summer reading list. Let us know at mix967.ca.
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3: Mixed weather, a few clouds this evening with an overnight low of 10, mainly sunny tomorrow and a high of 27 or 81 Fahrenheit. Sunny and 30 or 86 on Thursday.
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Your dinner planning starts with a trip to Colasani's Tropical Gardens. Their frozen takeout meals are ready when you are. Stuffed peppers, hearty soups, lasagna, their famous pasta sauce, just to name a few. Stop in and boom, dinner's done. Thanks to Colasani's. All right, man.

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You can win your way into Rock the Park July 15th in London, Ontario to see the Lumineers live. A couple of tickets up for grabs on the top four at four in just a bit.

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1: With an update from WindsorNewsToday.ca, I'm Maureen Rive. Windsor police are looking for tips after a 16-year-old was assaulted last month. It happened just before noon on May 11th at Wyandot Street and Lawrence Road. Police say the teen got into an argument with someone inside a red Mustang, which turned physical and sent the teen to hospital. A security camera image of the vehicle can be found at WindsorNewsToday.ca. Stats Canada Census workers could be knocking on your door soon if you haven't filled out the 2026 questionnaire. Millions of households have already filled out the mandatory survey. All staff will have proper ID that can be verified through a helpline. They'll be asking people to fill out the form and offer assistance to those who need it. Police are looking for tips after a car was stolen from a South Windsor neighborhood last weekend. The owner was away for the weekend and came back to find his Anios Grenadier gone. Investigators are asking people in the area of Huntington Avenue and Medina Street to check their surveillance footage between 9 p.m. and 10:30 p.m. on May 22nd for possible evidence. The Blue Jays hit the road tonight against the Braves. The Tigers are in Florida with the Rays. Game 1 of the Stanley Cup Finals is in Raleigh with the Hurricanes hosting Vegas. A few clouds tonight with a low of 10. Tomorrow, mainly sunny and a high of 27. For more on these and other stories, go to WindsorNewsToday.ca.
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2: July 15th in London, Ontario, Rock the Park, the Lumineers live in concert. Tickets up for grabs here each afternoon this week. Keep track of these next four songs, the most requested of the day for a chance to win. We'll begin with Zayna at number four, her new one, Jen and Toe.

Mix 96.7. That is a fun new one from Shania Twain, Dirty Rosie, at number three today as we count down your top four for a chance at Lumineers tickets. Bruno Mars is in the two spot today with Risk It All.

0: 96.7, it's Fat Matt here with a number one song on the top 44. That's Fever Dream by Alex Warren. And I'm wondering, can you recall what number three was, the title of it, or who sang it? I'll accept either at 519-944-2497. Text in your answer at the number three song for a chance to win tickets to see the Lumineers live in London, Ontario, July 15th at Rock the Park. There's no rush on that text. You have 2 hours to get your answer in. I know you might be driving right now or in the middle of something at work. You've got some time. And if you happen to miss out on the tickets today, no worries. More coming tomorrow. Sit tight. We've got Adele up next.
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Few clouds this evening with an overnight low of 10. Mainly sunny tomorrow and a high of 27 or 81 Fahrenheit. Sunny and 30 or 86.

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1: With an update from WindsorNewsToday.ca, I'm Maureen Rive. Windsor police continue to investigate after a 16-year-old was assaulted last month. It happened just before noon on May 11th at Wyandotte Street and Lawrence Road. Police say the teen was arguing with a person in a red Mustang. The argument turned physical and the teen had to be taken to the hospital. An image of the red Mustang can be found on our website.

0: website. If you forgot to fill out your 2026 census, you may be getting a visit from Stats Canada staff. They're starting to knock on doors this week to remind residents to fill out the mandatory survey. Information gathered will help inform decisions on healthcare, transportation plans, and other services. All staff will have proper ID that can be verified through a helpline. The City of Windsor is offering its Soupy program again this summer. Free supervised kids recreation activities will be offered 7 days a week at 10 local parks. Children ages 4 to 17 will be guided through activities at parks like Micmac, Realtor, and Lansbury Parks. Registration is required and can be completed on the City's recreation website. The Blue Jays hit the road tonight against the Braves. The Tigers are in Florida with the Rays. Game one of the Stanley Cup Finals is in Raleigh with the Hurricanes hosting Vegas. A few clouds tonight with a low of 10. Tomorrow mainly sunny and a high of 27. For more on these and other stories, go to windsornewstoday.ca.
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0: 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Great to have you on board this afternoon. It's Fat Matt here. Christina Aguilera is on deck with a song fighter, as well as a look at your forecast. And if you've got a minute to visit our website, you can enter to win Art in the Park tickets. That is happening this weekend in the grounds of historic Willisted Manor in Walkerville, and enter to win weekend passes to the LaSalle Strawberry Festival happening the following weekend at the Vollmer Recreation Complex. 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
0: Mixed weather, a few clouds this evening with an overnight low of 10, mainly sunny tomorrow and a high of 27 or 81 Fahrenheit. Sunny and 30 or 86 on Thursday.
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96.7 with Harry Styles now, who is engaged to actress Zoe Kravitz. 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

96.7, it's Fat Matt here, just messaging with Melissa from Amherstburg, who, like the rest of us, cannot wait to hear Taylor Swift's new Toy Story song on Friday morning. In the meantime, she says Elizabeth Taylor will do, so that one's up after So Easy by Olivia D.

Mix 96.7, we are cruising commercial-free through another long set of mixed music. Bruno Mars coming up. He set a record in Toronto with those five big shows. Details on the way. First, Enrique.

0: 96.7, there goes Risk It All by Bruno Mars. His visit to Toronto has broken a record for the most tickets sold during a single tour stop in the city's history, 5 nights at Rogers Stadium. Now, Taylor Swift's 6 concerts at Rogers Center a couple of years ago brought in 240,000 fans. The estimates for the Bruno shows, closer to 250,000 fans.
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0: Mixed weather, a few clouds this evening with an overnight low of 10, mainly sunny tomorrow and a high of 27 or 81 Fahrenheit, sunny and 30 or 86 on Thursday.
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